0: Wrapping up three in a row for tonight's Live and Loud, all from Bush Live in Tampa. That's The Sound of Winter. That track originally appeared on their 2011 album, The Sea of Memories. 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I've got the latest from Nickelback next. 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
4: Hey, it's Kat Michaels. Thanks for hanging out tonight for Loudwire Weekends. Recently, I got to sit down with Mike Krueger of Nickelback to talk about the band's upcoming album, Everything Under the Sun, set to release in October. We also talked about the new single from that album called Rattle the Cage. And instead of rushing from a tour straight back into the studio, the band was very intentional in slowing things down. Krueger said they realized during the pandemic that stepping away for a while actually made fans more excited when they would return with new music. So this time they were focused on just making the best record possible rather than racing to meet any kind of deadlines. The new track actually has an interesting history. He said it had been sitting around on a hard drive for years. Over the time, it had resurfaced on multiple album sessions, but they finally decided that now was the right time. And with a little help from John 5, the song has finally come to life. Here it is now, Nickelback and Rattle the Cage on Loudwire Weekends.

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1: Kids say the darndest things because they're so honest. Now, Henry has had a fever. He has insisted the entire time he's not sick. So, finally, I see Amanda, and she said, hey, Henry's fever broke. And as soon as I walk in, he says, Dad, my fever's gone. And I go, that is great, buddy. And then Amanda said, he still has a cough, though, and it's a little worse. And he goes, yeah, I still have a cough.
0: Free beer and hot wings.
1: And he does the vampire cough into his elbow. And it's really rough. And he goes, and it made my breath really bad. I go, yeah, that happens, buddy. He goes, it smells like mom's breath.
2: Oh, my God.
1: 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Your mom has bad breath at night. Yeah. And he goes, yeah, she does have bad breath. I don't like it when she yawns facing me. 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I've had that thought for 20 years.
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3: And here's Heather with the weather.
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1: What have you been shamed out of wearing?
2: 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I told Annette that there were certain shirts I stopped wearing, and she's like, why would you let those guys tell you what's cool to wear and what's
1: look,
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3: 37 years ago today, the Red Hot Chili Peppers released Mother's Milk. From that album, which marked the fourth studio album for the band, it included a cover of Stevie Wonder's Higher Ground. Now, there were some musical changes that were made. The band swapped out Stevie Wonder's original keyboard and clavinet groove with Flea's heavy driving bass line and, of course, the aggressive guitar from John Frusciante. Here it is now, our good cover of the night, the Red Hot Chili Peppers in Higher Ground on Loudwire Weekends.

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1: It's Architects Broken Mirror on Loudwire Weekends. I'm Kat Michaels, and frontman Sam Carter says the band is always thinking about new music. According to him, that creative process pretty much never stops. In a recent interview with Chuck Armstrong, he shared that he and drummer Dan Cyril are constantly tossing around ideas rather than setting aside a specific couple of weeks to write an album. He thinks that approach gives them time to live with new material and figure out which ideas are genuinely great and which ones just don't hold up over time. He did admit, though, that the band can be pretty hard on themselves because they're always trying to top whatever they did last. 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
4: So I'm like, this guy's Lawrence Fishburne. 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
1: Joe was considering paying $12 for a tiny piece of land in Scotland so he can officially be a Scottish lord.
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2: 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That's all you need to be a lord in Scotland.
3: So they give you like a one-inch by one-inch square or
2: probably
3: something.
2: Probably not even that.
3: I mean, it'd be pretty landlocked probably. So.
2: 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That means one could attack me by sea.
1: Kelly had perfectly prepped the meal for her and her boyfriend, Stuart, and that's when he decided to make a salad very slowly.
2: Just say, I don't want your salad. I'm going to eat. You should eat with me. Just stand up to him.
4: I got to keep him around. Remember what I said earlier?
2: Yeah,
4: he's my last chance.
1: Is that right?
4: I'm 33 and undesirable. We've talked about this, guys.
2: Get out of here. 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
10: 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But this is from their debut self-titled album released in 2002. It was one of only three singles released from that album. Our song that time forgot now. 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

0: Breaking Benjamin and Awaken on Loudwire Weekends. Of course, they released that track back in 2024. We had to wait almost 2 years before we got their latest, Something Wicked, but the song bringing the band another step closer to a new album. It would be the first collection of completely original material since 2018's Ember if they release a new album anytime soon. They say that new track actually offers a glimpse at some of the band's musical and thematic influences, but that they also deliberately pushed themselves outside their usual boundaries while they were creating it. Benjamin Burnley said they took the limits they'd previously set for the band, pushed past them, and then went even further. Of course, Breaking Benjamin going to be hitting the road this September for a U.S. headline tour with Chevelle Starset and Cami Kehoe as well, and you can get all the details inside the Loudwire app. All the way, we got more rock to come, the latest from Marilyn Manson next as Loudwire Weekends with me, Cam Michaels, continues.
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3: 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Okay. And as we were on top of the cabinets putting it up, Josh Allen comes walking in. And my coworker got a little too excited when he turned around. And
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6: And we're live here outside the Perez family home, just waiting for the... And there they go, almost on time this morning. Mom is coming out the front door strong with a double-arm kid carry. Looks like Dad has the bags. Daughter is bringing up the rear. Oh, but the diaper bag wasn't closed. Diapers and toys are everywhere. 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

0: wrapping up three in a row tonight from the Chili Peppers for the GOAT. Lauren, thanks for putting it together. As always, fantastic job. All the way, we're going to keep our Sunday night rolling. I've got the latest from Tim Montana next as Loudwire Weekends with me, Cam Michaels, continues.
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2: When did you make it an awkward celebrity encounter?
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2: Okay.
3: And I was a big fan. So this guy gets on the plane. He looks just like Morpheus from the Matrix.
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3: 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The tipping point for me to ask him was he opens up a laptop and he starts watching the Matrix. So I tap him on the shoulder. He looks at me and I said, are you Samuel L. Jackson?
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particularly for people who may be reluctant to ask for help. He said his songwriting's always been therapeutic, but this new album, Entire State of Tim Montana, takes that vulnerability to a new level. Here he is now, Tim Montana, and his latest, it's Break Me Down on Loudwire Weekends.

0: It's Greta Van Fleet on Loudwire Weekends. The band officially has announced their fourth studio album, titled Palace for the People, set to arrive October 9th. And the announcement comes just a few months after the band sent fans into a panic after a cryptid social media video that had some wondering if Greta Van Fleet was going to be calling it quits. 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And now we know it was all leading up to a new album. The full track list for Palace for the People hasn't been revealed yet, but you can check out the album art now inside the Loudwire app. On the way to help see me out of here tonight, I got the latest from Theory of a Dead Man next as Loudwire Weekends continues.
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0: Steve, does Annette know what you would be very self-conscious about? Is it the hands?
1: It wasn't until you guys started making
2: it's
1: fun
2: gotta
1: of
2: be
1: my hands.
2: Like your height or your clothing or your car. 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
1: What's the worst thing said to you during sex?
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1: Were you and done, or was
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1: It like...
2: He got mad. No, we were not done.
1: It was like between in and out?
3: Wow.
2: Yeah, yeah.
1: Oh, my God. What did you say?
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5: Yeah, I mean, you can't... 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
1: Right.
5: Like, I mean, if she says, "Can another man park in here?" 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I'm going to back out and keep going, too.
1: Yeah, right.
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1: When did you make it an awkward celebrity encounter?
2: This was right after the Matrix movie came out.
1: Okay.
2: And I was a big fan. So this guy gets on the plane. He looks just like Morpheus from the Matrix.
1: Okay.
2: So I'm like, this guy's Lawrence Fishburne. He's got the trench coat on, the glasses, everything. The tipping point for me to ask him was he opens up a laptop and he starts watching the Matrix. So I tap him on the shoulder. He looked at me and I said, "Are you Samuel L. Jackson?"
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1: When did you make it an awkward celebrity encounter?
2: I used to do countertops, like stone countertops. We got contracted to do the Buffalo Bills quarterback, Josh Allen.
1: Oh, wow.
2: Go Bills. When we were putting full height up is where we put the stone up on the wall. Okay. And as we were on top of the cabinets putting it up, Josh Allen comes walking in. And my coworker got a little too excited when he turned around. And
0: from the vaults of the Free Beer and Hot Wings show.
1: Jane Bo joined us. She's on the harmonizer. That's not her real name, nor her real voice. And she has a secret from her significant other.
3: I have a map in my house. Me and my husband actually met abroad. And so when we moved back to the States, you know, I was clearing everything out of my storage unit and kind of setting up our house together. And I had this big map. And he goes, oh, this is so cool. The big world map. He goes, look at all these pins on there. He says, are these places, you know, you want to go visit or places you've been? I said, yeah, it's, the map of places that I'd really like to go to.
0: Free beer and hot wings.
3: But in fact, it's actually a map that I had it in my room above my bed, and the pins are actually the country of the places of the people that I've actually slept with. So it's more of a map of where my vagina has been.
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1: When did you make it an awkward celebrity encounter?
2: This was right after the Matrix movie came out.
1: Okay.
2: And I was a big fan. So this guy gets on the plane. He looks just like Morpheus from the Matrix.
1: Okay.
2: So I'm like, this guy's Lawrence Fishburne. He's got the trench coat on, the glasses, everything. The tipping point for me to ask him was he opens up a laptop and he starts watching the Matrix. So I tap him on the shoulder. He looked at me and I said, "Are you Samuel L. Jackson?"

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1: When did you make it an awkward celebrity encounter?
2: This was right after the Matrix movie came out.
1: Okay.
2: And I was a big fan. So this guy gets on the plane. He looks just like Morpheus from the Matrix.
1: Okay.
2: So I'm like, this guy's Lawrence Fishburne. He's got the trench coat on, the glasses, everything. The tipping point for me to ask him was he opens up a laptop and he starts watching the Matrix. So I tap him on the shoulder. He looks at me and I said, "Are you Samuel L. Jackson?" He looks

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0: hilarious at times because he's just a F you kind of guy all the time. He doesn't care if somebody gets killed or whatever.
1: Yeah.
0: So they have this antagonistic, like, bro friendship, which is hilarious. So, yeah, I laughed and I cried several times. I didn't blubber, but my eyes were wet.
1: Dang. It gets you.
0: Oh, it did.
1: What if Iron Man had showed up and given him a hug and said, I love you?
0: Oh, my God. I'd have melted.
1: Yeah.
0: I'd have become part of the seat.
1: Yeah.
0: It'd been over.
1: It's a danger.
0: Yeah. So see it.
1: Do you remember the Black Mirror episode, if you watched it? It was one of the earliest ones where a woman's husband died in a car wreck, so she decided to get a grief clone.
0: Yes.
1: Mm-hmm. You won't believe how, like, legit that is already.
2: Weird.
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3: 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It's the Free Bear and Hot Wake Show, partly to mostly sunny today. Should be pretty nice. 80 the high. 65 now. Maybe some rain tomorrow towards evening. So we're in for a pretty good stretch, which is good.

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0: when Hot Wings was doing the brief sports update, and he said things like, well, if the Tigers win, and they sweep the White Sox, be in first place in the division by Sunday night.
1: They'd be doing great. Yeah, doing good.
0: Why did you say that? All you did is get people's hopes up. Yeah. Now we're all sad.
1: I'm not happy.
0: I mean, they're more sad. They lose all three. But still hanging around, lots of time to go.
1: Yeah.
0: I mean, let's face it. In May, if you had told any of us they'd have a puncher's chance at being in the playoffs, we would have laughed in your face.
1: I mean, they're second in the division still.
0: Right?
2: Did you miss when Kelly said this?
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0: That's what the bumper sticker says.
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9: Partly to mostly sunny today. 80 the high. It's 64 now. The White Sox hit a home run in the seventh inning, rallying for a 7-5 win over the Tigers yesterday to complete a 3-game sweep over Detroit. White Sox now lead Detroit by 5.5 games in the AL Central. They will not have any time off. The Tigers travel to Pittsburgh for a 3-game series against the Pirates beginning tonight.
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9: 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Everybody got a number?
11: 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Because
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2: 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Not quite as humid as it has been, so that should be a little bit nicer.
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2: How do you think it feels to get made fun of by baseball? Like that's an old, stodgy, conservative organization.
5: Institution,
2: yeah. Absolutely. So if baseball's making fun of you, you are a joke. But that's what's happening. Jaden Daniels is the quarterback for the Washington Commanders. Before that, he played for LSU, and we talked about it on Friday. And you probably saw it other places as well, certainly. That he has sent a cease and desist, he and his family and their attorneys, to Louisiana State University, LSU, saying they can no longer use his name, image, and license because they have given his jersey to another player, his jersey number 5, from when he was the quarterback at LSU just a few years ago and won the Heisman Trophy.
8: Yeah, he's very upset about it.
2: Quote, "The Daniels family is deeply disappointed and feels profoundly disrespected by LSU's decision to give Jaden's number to another player." That's a statement from a Daniels spokesperson to ESPN. Mm-hmm. "Jaden and his family had every reason to believe that his number would remain a meaningful part of his LSU legacy and would be honored and protected in recognition of his extraordinary contributions to the university." Now, I looked into this a little bit. They have only retired one player's jersey all time. And that's a guy from well before my college football fandom.
8: Yeah, Billy Cannon.
2: Yeah. I don't know Billy Cannon's story at all, but there must be something special to it beyond. Because Joe Burrow, while his number hasn't been retired, he went undefeated and won a national championship. Won a national championship. And no one's used his number yet, but it is not officially retired. And according to all sides, there was no promise made that his jersey would be retired. Also, you left early.
8: Yeah, you're done.
2: Well, across baseball, they were piling on Jaden Daniels this weekend. The Guardians, old habits, wrote 1-5. And we'll say it because we're not scared of Jaden Daniels. Toronto Blue Jays won 4-1, scored 4 to honor Jaden Daniels, number 5. The Anaheim Angels of Los Angeles, picture of Gene Simmons. "He asked to throw a 5th pitch, but we had to say no. Didn't want to get sued by JD.
5: Are they tagging him in these posts too?
8: Yeah.
5: Oh, that's rough.
2: A collection. But it wasn't just baseball.
8: Oh, no.
2: It was
8: all over the internet.
2: Everybody clowning on him.
5: So StubHub. Stupid.
2: If you went to StubHub this weekend, they made it seem like effective

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2: It'll be partly to mostly sunny today. 80 the high. It is 63 now.
8: Tigers lost yesterday. They got swept by the White Sox over the weekend. They'll play the Pirates tonight.
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0: 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Adam Scott found out that he made it. 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AI school slop arrives in a longer conversation about eating beaver than you would expect for the morning news. Ever. That's all on the way in the report next. 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

0: going crazy. It's a Broadway musical.
1: Yeah.
2: Yes, I swear it's the truth, and I owe it all to you.
0: So yeah, it started with her performing her song from Frozen, when she's finally going to be let out of the castle or whatever.
3: Oh yeah,
0: mm-hmm. She did that, and then she performed a song, I believe, from Frozen 2, and then she started singing the Jennifer Warren's Bill Medley song. Mm. And a dude in the Bananas uniform did the same thing.
1: Yeah,
0: and people went crazy. By the way, she sang beautifully for being on like a little lavalier mic.
4: Yeah,
3: yeah,
0: and
3: yeah,
0: walking around the whole time. Not bad.
4: Can't be easy.
0: I wouldn't think so. This mom started looking at her kids' school books from the school and found out that they had a little more AI, artificial intelligence, than you'd want.
5: Well, I bet you've never seen this U.S. map before, where Kentucky is Kenvecky, Indiana is Enolano, and Tennessee is Tunisio, and the list goes on. Well, this was in the agenda given to students at a JCPS middle school.
1: Oh, my God. Missouri was Misour.
0: Oh, yeah, they're not.
1: Like, I'm looking at all kinds of, like, I'm just watching it go by.
3: New Mexico's New Mizzoni.
4: Mm-hmm. Yes.
6: Mom, did you know that we live in Venecky? And I said, what are you talking about?
5: That question sent Morris flipping through her middle schooler at Farnsley's brand new agenda.
3: Farnsley. Her child, okay. all right. You know what? Little Farnsley. I can't.
1: Yeah.
3: I hate it.
1: Remember
3: okay.
1: when we just have to, they used to have, like, Christopher and Jennifer.
4: I'm surprised because it's Farnsley. I'm surprised it's not Farnsleigh.
0: Or, oh. But yeah. And the F is a PH.
4: Yeah.
3: The only reason that's acceptable is if they say immediately, that was a family name. Like Farnsley, we wanted to. And,
0: like the
3: okay.
0: maiden name or something.
3: Yeah. Then, okay. All right. Fine. You didn't try and get cute with it. But, oh my God. That woman is going to be 40 one day introducing her. I'm Farnsley. Stop doing that to kids. Stop doing that.
5: Farnsley's brand new agenda, unveiling all sorts of bizarre errors.
6: The periodic table is just jarbled words.
0: What do you mean?
1: There's no verbatim. There's no verbatim.
0: Sedetmum. They're not even. Man, buy a vowel.
1: Wow.
4: What the hell?

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1: 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Partly and mostly sunny today. 80 the high. 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
2: Tigers had a rough go over the weekend. White Sox hit a home run in the seventh inning yesterday, rallying for a 7-5 win over the Tigers to complete a three-game series. The White Sox now lead Detroit by 5.5 games in the AL Central. Detroit left fielder Brett Callahan, making his major league debut, tripled and drove in two runs on the first pitch of his career. So that was pretty cool. Tigers travel to Pittsburgh for a three-game series beginning tonight against the Pirates.
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3: Are you opening a bag of chicken?
1: Yes.
3: Okay. You got preserved nuggets over there?
1: They're not preserved.
3: My God, there's like 30 in that bag.
1: Wow, that's a lot of chicken.
3: Are you starving?
1: Well, I'm going to eat some now and then take the rest on the road with us.
3: Your airplane treat?
1: Yeah.
2: A little travel chicken.
1: Yeah.
3: Got an airplane bag of chicken.
2: Yeah.
1: Is it Chick-fil-A nuggets?
2: Is it sugar chicken?
1: No. I don't eat sugar chicken in real life. This is southern chicken.
3: I thought maybe it was like pretzels or, you know, something you'd normally find put in a sandwich bag. But then it just looked like a bag of tiny labradoodles, and I was confused.

0: Sorry about that. A great song.
1: Yep, we all like that song. Yeah. All the parts of it, even the one that was there.
2: Totally missed that.
1: But never there. And anything. On the way, round two, name that tune. Boy bands. Somebody tuning in at the moment is like, did they just say Nirvana's a boy band?
3: Yeah.
1: So, along with
3: all
1: Led
3: boys
1: Zeppelin.
3: In that band. It's all boys.
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0: today. 80 the high. It's about 68 now. Tigers got thumbed in the eye by the White Sox this weekend.
1: But yeah.
0: Still hanging out in second place. Still in the running.
1: Yeah.
0: So we'll see.
1: Still very much in the hunt for the wild card.

0: Oh, here it gets good.
1: Didn't want to deny your boy band goodness.
2: Is this edited, Kelly?
0: Yeah.
2: Okay.
1: That might have been why I was getting nervous.
3: I did that doesn't usually happen.
1: Oh, dumb.
0: Yeah, there it is.
1: Do you think there's any chance that Korn has ever said, hey, we're kind of a boy band?
4: Yeah.
1: Like when they're just sitting around on the back of the bus?
0: Mm-hmm. They are boys who all dressed in similar outfits and had a gimmick. That's a boy band. That's a boy band for sure.
2: They refer to themselves as, if you refer to yourself as a band of brothers, just say boy band.
0: Yeah.
2: It's less words.
0: Yeah. Yeah.
5: Just referring to them easier. As outfits. It's going to make so many people mad.
0: I know. Being gold is a fashion choice.
5: Oh, it's a cute outfit.
0: Yeah. Oh, look at your cute outfit.
3: I mean, it seems wrong to call them costumes, though, too.
0: Right. So.
5: Right, yeah, that would be insulting.
3: Yeah.
0: All right, is everybody ready for their final tune and final clue?
2: Ready.
0: Name that tune, Boy Band Edition. Timothy Leary was a psychologist who became famous for experimenting with LSD as a way to promote Hot Wings.
3: The Beatles, Lucy in the Sky with Diamonds.
0: You've got the right boy band, but you got the wrong song.
1: Free beer.
0: Mm. Free beer.
1: The Beatles Come Together.
0: Yes. He used this as a political slogan as he ran for office.
1: Oh.
0: That's why John Lennon wrote this song, originally titled... Oh.

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2: Hello, I am Tommy Careless. I hope you had a fantastic weekend. Coming up today on Weird News, I'm going to tell you about a buzzkill on the Beltway involving a suspicious package in Washington, D.C. I'll have that for you at 3:45. Want to go see Breaking Benjamin and Chevelle? 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After that first song at 5, the Free Beer and Hot Wing Show will tell us about Capriati's colonoscopy. And we'll leave you with a laugh just before 7 from comedian Julian McCullough as he talks about getting friended on Facebook by a cat.
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3: 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Partly to mostly sunny today. It'll be nice. 80 the high. Humidity not quite as high as it has been, too. So really good.

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5: 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Partly to mostly sunny today. 80 the high. 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

0: IGRD, the rock station. It's the Free Beer and Hot Wings show. Maitland had reported earlier that downtown was completely girlified last night as a result of the Hillary Duff show at the Acrisure Amphitheater. Do you think now that the sun is up, we'll see glitter everywhere?
1: I'm sure, especially down by the amphitheater or just that little area by the intersection, Tin Can and the amphitheater. It was very fun. Yeah, the intersection's been doing these pre-parties before shows at Acrisure. And so we walked in. Turns out we got there like 8 minutes after they had opened. It wasn't just like not popping in there because it was by the time we left. But it was really fun sitting there and people watching. We sat at a high top right by the window and I kept trying to like wave people in and tell them to come in.
0: Because you're like, this is too good.
1: They were playing really good music and a couple people were dancing. And yeah, then one lady saw me from across the way try to wave people in like we do when we wave each other in for trivia. And she just waved at me and then kept walking.
0: Did anyone come in because of your waving?
1: No.
0: I don't know what I'd think. I'd be like, does that person need to tell me something? Is someone following me? Am I being stalked? Why is that lady waving me in there so excitedly? It's a trap. It's got to be a trap.
1: It's got to be.
0: It was a great show, though.
2: Hillary Duff put on a good show.
1: Oh, my gosh. It was so good. I cried so many times.
0: Because of the collective effervescence?
1: That and, yeah, just like all these women together just living out their childhood dreams. Because everyone you talk to, they were like, oh, my gosh, she was my first concert when I was 10. Or I was 7 when Lizzie McGuire came out. So... yeah, whenever Hillary would talk about like how long her career was and everything and just everything that we've all gone through together, like it was just really special.
0: Now, did you love her sister too?
1: Yes. They don't talk.
0: Oh, really?
1: Yeah. She has a song in the new album actually about not talking anymore.
0: Wow. Well, you can't love her then.
1: She does.
0: But you?
1: I don't.
0: No. Pick a team, right?
1: Exactly.
0: All right. The song may have been referenced during Dumber Than the Show trivia earlier today. Maybe. Certainly the artist. Lenny Kravitz, Fly Away. 97.9 GRD, the rock station.

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1: Jeez,
0: I had a one-night stand, but we had to stop because it smelled like taco seasoning.
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97.9 GRT. Good morning. It's Shanna. I hope you had a great weekend. Oh, mine was good. My husband Charlie normally works weekends, but he had some time off, so we did some real Grand Rapidian stuff. You know, went to the Fulton Street Farmers Market. Finally went to the Mammoth Distilling on Wealthy, had some cocktails. Yesterday we did a brunch. And I know, it sounds like we packed a lot in, but I'm also like, where did the weekend go? Did I time travel? I swear it was just Friday afternoon. They're just too darn fast. Summer speeding by. But, I mean, I guess that does mean September 12th is going to be here before we know it. Breaking Benjamin, going to be at the Allegan County Fair September 12th with Chevelle, Starset, and Cammy Kehoe. All of your next shot to win free tickets coming up during the Liquid Lunch between noon and 1. It's Def Leppard on 97.9 DRD.

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1: Hey, it's Chuck from Loudwire Nights, and tonight, man, we will we'll get through Monday night together. You know, as we get into the week, as we get ready for everything that's ahead of us, and for me, as I kind of shake off this hangover that I still somehow have from Sturgis, we're gonna do it all tonight, man. And I will also get you all the details you need on a brand new contest. One lucky listener and a guest might just be headed to West Palm Beach to see Breaking Benjamin in October.

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1: Something takes a part of me. 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

979 GRD. I'm Jana, and I absolutely saw this scrolling through social media over the weekend, screenshot it, and sent it to my husband, Charlie, saying, we need this stuff immediately. Corn frontman Jonathan Davis, you know, he's got his pet company, Freak on a Leash, and prior to now, just products for dogs. Well, it's expanded to the world of cats. Oh, I need all of these things for my kitties. The Freak on a Leash cat collection includes coffin ceramic bowls, leather lilac studded collars, a blue rhinestone nylon collar, and a bat wing nylon collar. Those would look fabulous on my Graybies, my Gray brothers, Emmett and Ezra. Also, 10% of the money raised by Freak on a Leash sales go to local organizations and shelters that help animals in the LA area.

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0: 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There's dumb, and then there's Jana's dumb dumb of the day.
1: I mean, I guess it is a little bit funny, mostly weird, and still illegal. A 26-year-old man in the UK was arrested after dressing up as the Grim Reaper and climbing onto the roof of a hospital to stare at staff and visitors. Creepy, right? His name is Leon Gillespie, and he wasn't just wearing the black hood and cloak. He also appeared to be holding some kind of long blade. It's unclear if it was an actual scythe or sickle or if it was just a prop. Leon was later charged with causing a nuisance or disturbance without reasonable excuse. This actually happened back in June, but he just pled guilty and was handed a $300 fine. It's not clear why he did it, assuming he wasn't actually there to collect people's souls after they die. Leon also has some small crimes.

0: year, he was caught stealing about $50 worth of cat food and litter. And a couple months later, he also stole food and drinks from a convenience store.
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97.9 GRT. Not just one, but two new albums coming from Brandon Flowers of The Killers. The first is called Thrasher. It's out this Friday. And then there's a second solo album that's going to be out next year. He says this one that's out this Friday is full of life songs, and the second album is full of love songs. It's The Killers, Mr. Brightside, on 97.9 GRT. Yeah.

0: part of the sidewalk goes in front of this horse farm. It took like one day after the pavement was on the ground. There's this massive pile of horse crap on it. Horse people are way too entitled.
1: I think I'm becoming a horse person.
0: That's okay, but
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1: I know. Yeah. All I need is the horse.
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1: Hey, I'm Tommy Carroll. 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
2: Things that 7th and 8th graders find funny, including for us when we were those ages, generally as a rule, not funny. We thought it was hilarious in gym class to pull each other's pants down. 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Oh, yeah, any of us would have been that kid. Oh, did you mean to pull their pants down? Well, yeah, but not like that much.
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0: You're going to see Breaking Benjamin. Chevelle stars at Cami Kehoe at the Elgin County Fair September 12th. Who's coming with you?
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1: 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Man, I did not realize it had been so long since Limp Bizkit's last album. Almost 5 years now. Still Sucks came out on Halloween in 2021. But according to some, photos and videos they've been sharing online, also confirmation from West Borland, Limp Bizkit is back in studio right now working on their next album. It's Shinedown.

0: 97.9 GRD, New Rock from Bill Murray, along with A Day to Remember, Always Let You Down. I'm Gianna, and I saw Bill Murray for the first time live at Upheaval Festival back in July. I was impressed, and it sounds like a lot of people were as well, like one of the standout acts from the festival. So don't miss them when they're coming back to GR. Yep, Bill Murray going to be at GLC Live at 20 Monroe, September 16th. 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
2: Things that 7th and 8th graders find funny, including for us when we were those ages, generally, as a rule, not funny. We thought it was hilarious in gym class to pull each other's pants down. And you look back on it now and you're like, oh, if one person had called the cops, it would have been pretty hard to go. Oh, yeah, any of us would have been that kid. Oh, did you mean to pull their pants down? Well, yeah, but not like that much.
3: They were supposed to think that was the funniest thing in the world.
4: 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Like, bend over and then you go, are you?

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I'm Gianna with your next shot to win free thing. It's The Theory of a Dead Man and Seven Dust at GLC Live at 20 Monroe, September 30th in the next.

Working from home? Yeah, sure you are. 97.9 GRD is the Rock Station.

0: 97.9 GRD. I'm Gianna. And just so shocking and sad yesterday to learn of the passing of actress Hayden Panettiere. So young, just 36 years old. So according to reports, Hayden Panettiere was found unresponsive yesterday afternoon inside a home in Greenville, South Carolina, by a friend who called 911. Emergency responders attempted life-saving measures, but she was pronounced dead at the scene. Police say there were no immediate signs of foul play, and the death does not appear suspicious. An autopsy is going to happen. An investigation into her passing is ongoing. And it was earlier this year that she released her memoir, This Is Me, A Reckoning, detailing her battles with addiction, postpartum depression, and life as a child star. I mean, she's been in so many things, right? Scream, Remember the Titans, Heroes, Nashville. Hayden Panettiere is survived by her 11-year-old daughter, Kaya. In a statement, her family asked for privacy as they mourn her loss and thanked fans for the outpouring of love and support. We'll continue to update you as we learn more here and on the GRD app.
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0: Hey, it's Strata. 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But even I have to admit, Michigan is gorgeous in the fall. 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Well, I think the best place to do some leaf peeping, see that fantastic fall foliage high up in the sky. Yes, check out 8 awesome scenic chairlift rides you can take in Michigan this fall. 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

97.9 GRT, new rock from The Warning. That's Kerosene. I'm Jana. And you're going to hear a new song from Theory of a Dead Man, Winnebago, in the next hour. And yep, when you hear that before 2 o'clock, that's when you give me a call. 616-6000-979. 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When you hear that new song from Theory of a Dead Man, you score free tickets to Theory of a Dead Man and 7 Dust at GLC Live at 20 Monroe, August 22nd. And you get to meet Theory of a Dead Man. 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

97.9 GRD. What's been going on with Slipknot? Rumors for a while, right, that Sid Wilson, after 30 years, is out of the band. Well, finally on Friday, Slipknot did share a statement on social media saying they were no longer associating with Wilson. They wish him the best, that sort of thing. And Wilson did

update his info on Instagram to reflect his time in Slipknot ending in 2026. Yeah, I feel like there's a whole lot more going on here that maybe eventually we'll find out about, but like no statements from Slipknot frontman Corey Taylor or anyone else in the band that I've seen so far. What we know right now is on the GRD app. Corey Taylor's other band now, it's Stone Sour Bother on 97.9 GRD.

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I'm Jana. 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
1: Hey, I'm Tommy Carroll. 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

performed a acoustic set as they for the pre-party for the Five Finger Death Punch show, and then later we saw him across the street at the Acrisure, and Eva tore it up. And then they Cody Jinks went on after that, and then of course Five Finger Death Punch. That was probably one of the best shows I've ever seen them do. And the audience, if you were at the show, man, you killed it. The audience was fantastic, and the graphics for Five Finger Death Punch. We got some photos and we got some video. You can check it all out on the GRD Facebook page. I did something yesterday that caused something to happen to me that I've never had happen before. I'll tell you what that is after three songs. Right now, it's the Pretty Reckless.

97.9 GRD, My Chemical Romance are coming to Comerica Park. We still have a stack of tickets to give away for those guys. You can sign up to win those on the GRD app. That show is coming up in the next couple of weeks, so you're going to want to get on that as soon as possible. But yesterday was kind of technically my only day off this weekend, and I wound up cutting trees again. I had one to finish by the barn, and then another one just randomly fell down, so I had to cut that up. And so it was kind of hot yesterday, so I cut that up by myself and moved all the wood. And they were two full-size trees, so it was a lot of work. And so I was already beat down, so then me and my younger boy went out to cover up the tree stand.

stands. 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

0: 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It was actually making my fingers close. So I don't know what that's all about, but I better drink some more water, don't you think?
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97.9 GRD, the Saturday Theory of a Dead Man and Seven Dust are coming to the GLC Live at 20 Monroe. I'll have a chance for you to win tickets sometime around 3:15 tomorrow. But coming up today on the 420 freebie, you'll have a chance to win a pair of tickets for Breaking Benjamin at the Allegan County Fair. And according to Shinedown, to be young again. 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

0: So I was in the middle, right, having a dream match between Hollywood Hulk Hogan, right?
1: Okay, yeah. 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
0: And then Razor Ramon. And I was getting into it, and Hulk Hogan was about to come to the ring and interrupt, and I start the music, and then I hear the door open and the light turns on.
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0: and
1: 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You were like, I'm just putting these in my butt.
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Villainous from Eva Under Fire, 97.9 at GRD. That was one of the songs they played at the Stash on Saturday, for the acoustic version. Then we saw the electric version at the Acrisure a little bit later that evening. Coming up next on Weird News, well, what do we have for you? We've got a suspicious package that was found in Washington, D.C. I'll tell you more on Weird News after this from Metallica.

0: This is 97.9 GRD. Hello, I'm Tommy Carroll with today's weird news. We're going to slide over to Washington, D.C. for this one. Police shut down part of Wisconsin Avenue during the Wednesday morning rush after someone left an electronic device with exposed wires near the firehouse. Now, bomb squad crews responded and traffic was diverted for nearly 2 hours while the item was investigated. Authorities later determined the object was an adult sex toy and posed no threat. Roads reopened around 9 a.m. and police are still looking into who left it there. Well, maybe somebody who was on their way to work at 1600 Pennsylvania Avenue Northwest could have dropped that off. We seem to have a few dirt bags in there now. But nonetheless, speaking of getting dirty, we're going to get dirty after the break with a little bit of goo on it.
1: Wow, this is so weird.
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3: And here's Heather with the weather.
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got two more tracks, then the 420 freebie from Archival Brewing with your chance to win a pair of tickets to Breaking Benjamin coming to the Allegan County Fair, along with Chevelle and Starset. Details and links for tickets right now in the GRD app. You don't have to wait for these next two songs to try and win tickets, because you can sign up to win a pair now that could lead to you meeting the band before the show on the GRD app. Here's Aerosmith. The song.

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Hello, I am Tommy Carolyn. Man, we've been spoiled this summer with shows on Saturday nights. Nothing wrong with that. We've got a great one coming up to close out the summer. It's at the Allegan County Fair, September 12th, featuring Breaking Benjamin, Chevelle, Star Set, and Cami Kehoe. 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

0: Breaking Benjamin has a new drummer now. So tell me the name of the new drummer in Breaking Benjamin. Be caller 9 with that information at 6097.9, and I will give you a pair of tickets to go to the show.
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2: 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And you look back on it now and you're like, oh, if one person had called the cops, it would have been pretty hard to go. Well, yeah, any of us would have been that kid. 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Well, yeah, but not like that much.
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0: 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Who is this?
1: Dooley Sagansky.
0: Okay, do you know the name of the new drummer that's in Breaking Benjamin?
1: Brian Medaroff.
0: All right, I will take that as the correct answer. And now you've got two tickets to go see them at the Allegan County Fair.

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1: What's wrong with that? It's my potato. I'll get it how I want.
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Tommy Lee of Motley Crue recently said now that he's gotten older, he is pretty much done after a two-hour show of Motley Crue. He's good for nothing. He just wants to go back to the hotel room and pass the blank out. I think you can fill that one in nicely. But nonetheless, they will be our next big rock show that is coming to the Acrisure Amphitheater. You can find tickets and links on the GRD app. And just like I mentioned earlier with Breaking Benjamin, if you want to meet Motley Crue, we have your chance to do that and win tickets on the GRD app. Shouldn't be too long before we get some brand new music from these guys. It's Rise Against with Savior, 97.9 GRD. It kills me now.

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We'll hear something from the Free Beer and Hopping Show on the Happy Hour coming up after that first song at 5. They will be discussing Capriati's colonoscopy. Right now, let's take a walk with Pantera on the Rock Station.

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5: I'm not ever going to another sandwich shop y'all recommend ever again because y'all introduced me to the most delicious Philly cheesesteak place I've ever experienced in my whole life. And then they just closed. Out of nowhere. Oh, you guys remember that? We would order them for breakfast. Uh-huh. And we'd call them and be like, make special breakfast cheesecake steaks for us.
6: I don't remember this.
5: Yes, you do.
7: What place was this?
5: I can't remember.
8: Capriotti's.
5: Capriotti's.
4: Oh,
5: exactly. No. Screw you guys. Screw you, Free Beer. Screw you, Hot Wings. Now you may learn Tommy. Y'all weren't here.
4: That place was 30 minutes from my home. I tried to keep them in business by getting them once a week.
8: Are you kidding? I know Noah was a bigger victim than I was to the closing of Capriotti's.
5: Yeah, wasn't it like next door to your house?
8: That was the day I was going to get a colonoscopy. And I had planned for a week. Everyone said, when you get a colonoscopy, you're going to be rooted out and you're going to be so, once the procedure is done, all you're going to want to do is eat like you've never eaten before. So I planned like a week in advance, like, this is what I'm going to do. This is what I'm going to, I'm doing the countdown. This is going to be a terrible 18 hours or so. But man, when it's done, I'm getting one of those and I'm getting the big one.
5: Oh,
8: you know?
5: Yeah.
8: Maybe I'll get two. And so I got done with the procedure and I'm getting a ride home. And I go, well, they like it when you order ahead. So I'm in the car, woozy, because I've been under it.
4: You're not even supposed to be driving yourself.
8: I wasn't. I was a passenger. Oh. And no, I was getting a ride. And but I'm in the passenger seat. I'm typing. I'm like, oh.
4: You're driving on the interstate trying to order.
8: And I'm like, what's going on? And so I call. And then I realize it had closed the day before.
5: You could have gotten it out of the blue.
8: It was just one of those things where a note goes up and it's like, we're closed forever. And I go,
5: I was so mad when you came back.
8: Sad.
5: I was so mad when you told me that. I was like, what are you talking about? That place was delicious.
6: It was so good.
9: It was pretty good.
5: So anyway.
7: So good.
5: Don't ever trust any man in this room when it comes to a sandwich shop.

0: 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Yeah. I can see why you'd blame us for that.
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There's some sick deals going on right now on the GRD app. Don't miss it, or you will have to bark at the moon. I don't know how that tied together, but here's Ozzy. It's on the Rock Station.

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I am Tommy Carroll, and when I was at the Five Finger Death Punch show this past Saturday, which was one of the best shows I've ever seen them do, the visuals were incredible, the band sounded great, and the audience, man, you guys did an awesome job. That was the most fired up I've seen an audience in West Michigan in a long time. But nonetheless, before they played, my buddy, he lives out in California, he sends me a photo of his brand new baby boy, and he's wearing an Avenged Sevenfold shirt. Just as I'm looking at the photo, a guy walks right in front of me wearing the exact same shirt. Anyway, I got to send this one out to my bro and his little boy. Congratulations on your new son. Here is Avenged Sevenfold's Nightmare on the Rock Station.

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If you're just having one of those Mondays, forget about everything that happened prior to this moment. Turn your radio up nice and loud and getting ready to rock out. It's 3 Days Grace. It's impossible to listen to the song without either you're tapping your foot or your head moving or even throw up some rock horns. It's May Day from 3DG.

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1: Hey, it's Strata. And you know I'm a total summer lover. 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But even I have to admit, Michigan is gorgeous in the fall. 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

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I am Tommy, and I saw some disturbing news on the GRD app over the weekend. There was a wild murder spree that occurred in three different locations in northern Michigan, and they still don't have everything figured out why this happened, but it is very, very tragic. One of the people shot, though, was a 13-year-old who was able to still, and she was shot

four times, and she was still able to get to 911 and tell them who actually did the shooting. She's in stable condition right now, actually here in Grand Rapids in a hospital. But you can learn more about this crazy story. We've got it for you on the GRD app. Here's Linkin Park.

Working from home? At least your boss won't catch you watching basketball. I mean baseball. I mean reruns of dog shows. At least there's that. The Rock Station is 97.9 GRD.

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Nickelback's Rattle the Cage going out to texture B. Klein at 1969 on the GRD app. I am Tommy. It's 97.9 GRD. Actually, last night, me and the boys, we went out for some dinner. I was too tired from cutting trees and hanging branches up in tree stands all day yesterday. So I took them out to dinner, and we heard that song on the way back on Loudwire Weekends, man. What a jam from Nickelback for sure. And speaking of food, well, how about this? We've got a couple dining deals for you this week to choose from. 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Social House Kitchen and Bar, as well as Smoky Jose's. And both of those deals will be up for grabs on the GRD app at 9 a.m. You can get one.

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97.9 GRD. I am Tommy Carroll. Going from a song from Guns N' Roses about a drug dealer into the story, Dogs and Donuts Fest returns to Grand Rapids this fall. I don't know. The pictures look pretty cool, but I don't think you can give the chocolate ones to the dogs. But I'm sure a dog would love to tear up a donut. I don't think I know of an animal that doesn't like donuts, because when you bear hunt, you typically use donuts as some of your bait. Some of us do anyway. And rabbits eat them, squirrels eat them, coyotes eat them, wolves eat them, bobcats eat them. I mean, everything likes donuts, especially black bears. But learn about dogs and donuts. The festival is coming back to Grand Rapids this fall. It's on the GRD app. Here's the warning with kerosene.

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I am Tommy Carroll. They got a new album coming out. Just don't know when that's going to come out, but I bet it's going to be out before the next Tool record, that's for sure. But each and every night during the week, Chuck does something in the 8 o'clock hour called Chuck's Fight Club, where he pits either two artists against each other, or an artist and his former band against each other, or musicians against each other. And this week, he's put Breaking Benjamin's album Phobia versus Dear Agony against each other. We'll see how that plays out, but you can vote for your favorite Breaking Benjamin album on the GRD app during Loudwire nights, so check that out. 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
2: How wings are you? 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
3: 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No, I don't think I was wrong. 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Mm-hmm. My older sister was a typical teenage girl, you know, like back and forth emotions and things like that.
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0: 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I am Tommy Kail. That is my time. I'll be back in your ears tomorrow at 3, but thanks once again for you hanging out with me today. I do appreciate that. I'm going to leave you with this from comedian Jim Short as he talks about being an Australian living in Texas. Time now to leave you with a laugh. Have a great evening.
1: Hello. Nice to be here. I am. I was born in Australia, and when I was 12 years old, my family picked up and moved to Texas. I'm not going to recommend that move to you. Nobody ever knew where I was from. Hey, man, you talk kind of weird. Where are you from? You from England? No, I'm actually from Australia. Well, hot damn, I was close. No. Missed it by about a hemisphere there, man. Yeah, somebody must have sat down on your globe at some point. I like New York. I live in San Francisco, and we're like a slice of New York, you know? New York is freaky, and San Francisco is like New York's little gay cousin on the West Coast. I'm an older man. I'm 34 years old. Actually, that's not old unless you live in Hollywood. But I'm 34, and I thought, what do I have to show for myself, right? I'm 34. I make $7,000 a year. I have some books and CDs, a couple of pairs of pants. And that's about it. And I thought, man, I'm kind of a loser.

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Love

0: It's Loud Wire Nights. That is Ozzy, of course. And whenever we play Ozzy, you know what we do.
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0: Long live Ozzy, man. Long live Ozzy. My name is Chuck, hanging with you until the clock strikes midnight on this Monday night. Thank you for letting me hang with you, man. If there is anything I can do for you, the number here is 844-205-LOUD, 844-205-5683. Coming up in this hour, I'll get you the latest from Marilyn Manson off of his new album that just came out a couple of days ago. And after this break, that little collaboration between Bill Murray and A Day to Remember. That's next. 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

I know collaborations, you know, aren't a new thing in rock and roll, man. One artist working with another artist, that's been happening for decades. But it does feel like just in the last couple of years, it's almost become expected of a band to have a special guest on a song on their album or to collaborate with someone. And I ain't mad about it, man. I love seeing it. I think it's a great thing for rock and roll. I think it's a great thing for the bands. I think it's a great thing for you and me. And so whenever it happens, man, I always get excited. And I got to tell you, this is one of my favorite collaborations I've heard in a while. This is Bill Murray with A Day to Remember. Crank this one up, man. It's called Always Let You Down. Broadway.

said, are you gonna be my girl? 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

0: 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My name is Chuck, and I'm going to take a quick one. 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

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And if you need a refresher on what it sounds like, well, here's a little taste. This is Exit Wound from Manson. 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